forever. But now it stirs my waking state, just waiting for a sign of you, my darling monkey. So please send me a line while I behave like Boy Scouts, seeking traces, make it rhyme.

last forever. But now it stares my waking state, just waiting for a sign of you, my darling monkey. So please send me a line. While I behave like Boy Scouts, seeking traces, making